0: they can do. Interior Health was really happy or excited about the possibility of it as well.
1: Jones says she hopes the program will help ensure the future of the downtown blood lab. It was threatened with closure last year due to staffing issues. The program will be offered in Trail. The Union for BC's 911 Operators, QP8911, called off a planned strike over the weekend after the province appointed a special mediator to help move contract talks forward.
2: The union had issued a 72-hour strike notice last Friday after months of bargaining with the employer ECOM. The union represents more than 700 911 operators and other emergency communications workers in BC. Labor Minister Jennifer Whiteside on Saturday appointed veteran labor mediator Vince Reddy to work with the parties for up to 10 days and issue binding recommendations if an agreement is not reached. The union welcomed the move and called off any planned job action. Emily Joveski, Vista News, Victoria.
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1: The Blue Jays start a series against the Phillies this afternoon, while Philadelphia has won 7 of their last 10. Toronto has managed to get 19 wins with home field advantage. That is only behind Tampa for best in the AL East. As for the Raptors, they've decided to extend GM Bobby Webster to a multi-year extension. The 41-year-old is heading into his 10th year as GM and has been a part of Toronto's organization since 2013. Speaking of basketball, Game 3 of the NBA Final takes place this evening. The Knicks have a 2-0 series lead and have the edge in nearly every statistical category over the Spurs. New York will host the next two games, a place they've only lost once all postseason.
3: Guess roads and weather.
1: Nothing to worry about on the roads right now. It's looking all clear on highways in our area. In our weather forecast, the chance of showers dropping down to 10 tonight. Showers and a thunderstorm tomorrow afternoon with a high of 15. Showers and a thunderstorm tomorrow night dropping down to 8. And the chance of showers with a high of 19 for Wednesday. I'm Storm Lenny.
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3: What is world-class rock? Keep listening and you'll figure it out. The GOAT.

Nah, nah, nah. The dinosaurs are alive today, and the dinosaurs are taking on the sharks. It's Main Event Monday time, and two of the biggest summer blockbusters of all time going head-to-head. Both films directed by Steven Spielberg. Two different eras and two different ways of changing movie history. First up, the film that redefined suspense. The original summer blockbuster, Jaws. Going up against a new standard for visual effects and one of the biggest theatrical experiences ever made, Jurassic Park. It's fear versus wonder, suspense versus spectacle, Jurassic Park versus Jaws. But first, well, before deciding which animal wins, shark or dinosaur, we must become the animal, the opening bell after 3 days' grace.

0: Here we go. Main event Monday, Jaws versus Jurassic Park. And I keep going back and forth on this one. Every time I think I've got an answer, the other one hits back. Jaws, it doesn't try to impress you with what it shows. It does the opposite. It hides the shark. Somehow, that makes it worse. It's all this tension and suggestion. Your brain fills in the blanks. And that's why it works. Because even today, you don't just watch Jaws, you feel it. Then there's Jurassic Park. It doesn't hide anything. It shows you everything. All these dinosaurs and, well, for its time, the CGI was years ahead of its time. Even now, parts of it still look better than some modern films. But with Jaws, it's not just what it did on screen. It's what it did outside of it, right? Because people, you don't just watch it. It changes how you behave because of it. It's made people think twice before going in the water. And that's not a movie reaction. That's something deeper. That's impact bleeding into real life. Where Jurassic Park, though, it fires back because, well, the visual of it, right? It redefined expectation. It made you believe in dinosaurs on screen in a way that nothing ever could before it. It's an untouchable spectacle and a feeling of seeing something impossible made real. And really, it still holds up as one of the most jaw-dropping theatrical experiences ever created. Jaws is restraint and fear. Jurassic Park is abundance and pure awe. But if you strip it back and ask what really reached people the deepest, what stayed with audiences after the credits rolled, it comes back to Jaws making people afraid of the water. That's a real imprint left on society. Jaws is the original. It's the starting point, the moment the modern summer blockbuster became a thing. And Jaws doesn't just win the main event, no. It's the quintessential summer blockbuster, the blueprint, the reference point everything else is measured against. And because of that, there's really only one answer. Jaws takes the main event.
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That's Paralyzer from Finger 11. It's on the GOAT. I am Bryce. All right. Jaws versus Jurassic Park was a tough main event Monday to figure out. But, you know, when you step back, it's really the fact that Jaws is the film that created the lane. It's the quintessential summer blockbuster. And Jurassic Park, still one of the greatest ever made. But tonight, the crown's got to go to Jaws. But locally, well, things get a little bit interesting because this Friday, we've got something brand new from Steven Spielberg hitting the big screen and carrying on the legacy of Jaws and Jurassic Park and Raiders of the Lost Ark and E.T., all the big ones that he's made. Disclosure Day at Kootenai Center Cinemas this coming Friday. That's the real legacy of today's main event. It's not just Jaws versus Jurassic Park, but what comes next? We'll be diving a little bit more on this throughout the week, but, well, we got a long way to go till Friday, and it's a long way to the top. It's AC/DC on the GOAT.

0: classic Big Sugar on the GOAT is Price. Well, as I speak, it's currently 2026, but let's flip it back to 1984, specifically the George Orwell book, 1984, which was released on this day in 1949. All right, quote of the day from that book, Big Brother is watching you. Now, at the time, this was fiction, a warning about a government surveillance state and privacy slowly disappearing. Does that sound oddly familiar? Fast forward to today, and, well, we're being watched by phones in our pockets, by algorithms tracking what we like, what we watch, search, and pause on, cameras everywhere you go, apps that know what we want, seemingly before we do. It's not one Big Brother anymore. It's thousands of little ones quietly learning us every day. And the twist is, we invited most of them in. We allow our data to be sold, to be bought, to be marketed. You know, maybe you are being watched. It just is disguised as convenience.
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0: Dance, kid, dance, wrapping it up with Shinedown. Time for me to go home. The Bryce is over for the night. I'll be back at 2 o'clock tomorrow. Sam in the morning from 6 a.m. until 10 p.m. Also got your final news update of the day coming up at 6 p.m. I'm going to leave you with a joke, all right? What do you get when you put an iPhone in a blender? Apple juice.
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1: I'm Storm Lenny. Castlegar RCMP think the same guy is responsible for a couple of property offenses. Police were called Friday to the 600 block of 20th Street after someone stole a security camera and some recycling from a carport. Then this morning, a man was caught on video trying to get into a locked garage in the 700 block of 15th Street. Go to MyKootenayNow.com to see images of the suspect. The Creston Valley Chamber of Commerce has a new president. Amber McGregor took over the role last month, succeeding Mel Joy. Executive Director Jessica Pitchinen says Joy helped the chamber build a strong foundation, and she feels McGregor brings the right energy to the job.
2: Mel has built us a solid foundation and something that we can really stand on and be proud of. And I feel like Amber is going to bring the energy and drive to keep us going forward.
1: Danae Allefeld was also named the chamber's new treasurer. A Creston pilot project that turns forestry waste into a useful soil product is receiving provincial funding. The BC government is providing $182,000 to WildSight's Fire for Healthy Soils project through its Rural Economic Diversification and Infrastructure Program. The project will work with the Creston Community Forest and RDCK to convert forestry waste into biochar, a carbon-rich material used to improve soil quality and water retention. The province says the project could create new economic opportunities while reducing emissions and supporting local jobs. Christina Lake's regional district director says she's concerned about the rise of AI data centers. Grace McGregor says she's not singling out a local operation that's trying to switch from Bitcoin mining to AI processing, but she and the regional district board are worried about the utility consumption by data centers in general.
3: We are asking for oversight on water, on energy. So the Energy Commission, we want some chats with them. The province needs to provide oversights for these.
1: The CEO of the company that has the data center at Christina Lake told us they don't use water to cool their equipment. Trails Mayor is thrilled Selkirk College will offer a medical lab assistant program starting in 2027. Colleen Jones says the idea was suggested last fall, and she's impressed with how the college embraced it.
4: They were very interested right from the very beginning and said, leave it with them. They'll see what they can do. Interior Health was really happy or excited about the possibility of it as well.
1: Jones says she hopes the program will help ensure the future of the downtown blood lab. It was threatened with closure last year due to staffing issues. The program will be offered in Trail. The Union for BC's 911 Operators, QP8911, called off a planned strike over the weekend after the province appointed a special mediator to help move contract talks forward.
5: The union had issued a 72-hour strike notice last Friday after months of bargaining with the employer, ECOM. The union represents more than 700 911 operators and other emergency communications workers in BC. Labor Minister Jennifer Whiteside on Saturday appointed veteran labor mediator Vince Reddy to work with the parties for up to 10 days and issue binding recommendations if an agreement is not reached. The union welcomed the move and called off any planned job action. Emily Joveski, Vista News, Victoria.
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1: The Blue Jays start a series against the Phillies this afternoon. While Philadelphia has won 7 of their last 10, Toronto has managed to get 19 wins with home field advantage. That is only behind Tampa for best in the AL East. As for the Raptors, they've decided to extend GM Bobby Webster to a multi-year extension. The 41-year-old is heading into his 10th year as GM and has been a part of Toronto's organization since 2013. Speaking of basketball, Game 3 of the NBA Final takes place this evening. The Knicks have a 2-0 series lead and have the edge in nearly every statistical category over the Spurs. New York will host the next two games, a place they've only lost once all postseason.
0: Goat, roads, and weather.
1: Nothing to worry about on the roads right now. It's looking all clear on highways in our area. In our weather forecast, the chance of showers dropping down to 10 tonight, showers and a thunderstorm tomorrow afternoon with a high of 15, showers and a thunderstorm tomorrow night dropping down to 8, and the chance of showers with a high of 19 for Wednesday. I'm Storm Lenny.
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0: Hello, Cootney's Chicken Elvis here. We're working on our next jingle for Lolo's Hot Chicken. 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
1: 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Chicken Elvis here. We're working on our next jingle for Lolo's Hot Chicken. 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
1: I'm Greg Nesteroff. QP has called off a planned strike by BC's 911 operators. That after the province appointed a special mediator to help move contract talks forward.
2: The union had issued a 72-hour strike notice last Friday after months of bargaining with the employer, Ecom. The union represents more than 700 911 operators and other emergency communications workers in BC. Labor Minister Jennifer Whiteside on Saturday appointed veteran labor mediator Vince Reddy to work with the parties for up to 10 days and issue binding recommendations if an agreement is not reached. The union welcomed the move and called off any planned job action. Emily Joveski, Vista News, Victoria.
1: The Kootenay South Youth Soccer Association is interested in creating a turf field.
3: More specifically, a turf field with lights so that we can kind of extend our season and get on our season earlier.
1: Director Andrew Vanderham says in the short term they'd like to create an outdoor field. Long term, they'd work with partners on an indoor facility. They're also hoping to take advantage of an opportunity with the Vancouver Whitecaps to create a mini turf pitch. They'll work with the City of Trail to see if there's a spot for it. Castlegar RCMP think the same guy is responsible for a couple of property offenses. Police were called Friday to the 600 block of 20th Street after someone stole a security camera and some recycling from a carport. Then Monday morning, a man was caught on video trying to get into a locked garage in the 700 block of 15th Street. Go to MyKootenayNow.com to see images of the suspect. The Creston Valley Chamber of Commerce has a new president. Amber McGregor took over the role last month, succeeding Mel Joy. Executive Director Jessica Pitchinen says Joy helped the chamber build a strong foundation, and she feels McGregor brings the right energy to the job.
4: Mel has built us a solid foundation and something that we can really stand on and be proud of. And I feel like Amber is going to bring the energy and drive to keep us going forward.
1: Danae Olifeld was also named the chamber's new treasurer. A Creston pilot project that turns forestry waste into a useful soil product is receiving provincial funding. Here's Storm Lenny with details.
5: The BC government is providing $182,000 to WildSight's Fire for Healthy Soils project through its Rural Economic Diversification and Infrastructure Program. The project will work with the Creston Community Forest and RDCK to convert forestry waste into biochar, a carbon-rich material used to improve soil quality and water retention. The province says the project could create new economic opportunities while reducing emissions and supporting local jobs.
1: And Grand Forks City Council will pay most of the cost of installing an automatic door at the senior center. There was a big discussion about it this week. Councillor Christine Thompson supported shuffling this year's budget to accommodate the request.
6: We do have seniors that have mobility issues, and I would like to see it done sooner rather than later to accommodate those individuals.
1: But Councillor Rod Zielinski argued the budget's already been set. In the end, council voted to cover $3,000 of the $3,600 bill. The city will also provide in-kind electrical work.
0: Be the first to know. 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
7: Ernie Clement gets his seventh home run of the season last night, but the rest of the Blue Jays rotation struggled at the plate as Toronto falls to the Phillies 5-2. The good news is they might see the return of Cease, Scherzer, and Kirk by the end of this week. Cease and Scherzer have been missed greatly by the Blue Jays pitching rotation, and Kirk has not been in the lineup since Game 5 of the season. Finally, Victor Wembanyama, Stephen Castle, and Devin Vassell led the Spurs to a 115-111 win over the Knicks last night. All three players played over 38 minutes and helped cut the New York series lead in half, as it's now sitting at 2-1.
8: Good weather. Mainly sunny out there today with the daytime high sitting at 22 degrees. In the evening, cloudy, a chance of showers overnight, low dropping to 10. Tomorrow, some rain, a chance of a thunderstorm, a daytime high of 14. Wednesday, cloudy, a chance of showers at 19. Thursday, sunny and 21. And on Friday, sunny and 25. Meanwhile, the Drive BC Road Report says there's not a whole lot to be watching out for out there as far as delays go. However, tomorrow, there is going to be some bridge maintenance going on Highway 3 between Columbia Ave and Highway 3B for about 0.6K, that little area off the summit there into Highway 3B. Expect a slight delay.
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Good morning and welcome to the Tuesday edition of the Power Rock Morning Show. Hope you are doing well and surviving whatever the weather has been throwing your way this morning. Walking outside, I put out a pair of shorts and a t-shirt thinking it was going to be a warmer day, but nope, I'm a little bit chilly out there. Plenty of rain to keep me company. We're going to be talking about plenty of things today with World Pet Memorial Day shortly. We're going to take a trip around the Kootenai with Cruz and the Kootenays, talk hockey, a Name That Tune Tuesday, and we're going to try the movie Monday again because we're looking for a winner.

0: Today is World Pet Memorial Day. And while that sounds a little heavy, I can actually think it's a pretty wonderful day. A chance to remember the animals that became part of our families. The pets that greeted us at the door, that stole food when we weren't looking, and somehow made ordinary days just a little bit better by being there. For me, today I think about my dog, Cootie. When I first moved out to the Cootie's, I brought home an adorable little white puppy, named her after the place that it was quickly becoming home. For 3 years, she was basically my shadow. Wherever I went, she went too. Took her to work every single day as well. Fortunately, heart disease took her way too young. When I think back now, I don't think about losing her. I think about the ridiculous adventures we had together. The walks, the road trips, the moments that seemed normal at the time, but really ended up becoming special memories. I think that's the nice thing about pets. They may only be part of our lives for a chapter, but somehow they end up being a big part of our story forever. So today, I'd love to hear about a pet you'll never forget. Shoot me a text. Tell me about them. 250-365-6100.
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1: I'm Greg Nesteroff. A report says BC rents continued to slide last month.
2: The latest report from Rentals.ca and Urban Nation says the summer rental market is expected to be slower than normal. Average rents for all property types in BC fell 5.7% in May to $2,355. Apartment rents were down 6% in BC from 3 years ago. The report says rent prices are going down across Canada due to record apartment completions, reduced immigration, and a generally weaker economy. Emily Joveski, Vista News, Victoria.
1: A Creston pilot project aimed at reducing wood waste and supporting agriculture has secured provincial funding. Storm Lenny has details.
3: WildSight has received $182,000 through BC's Rural Economic Diversification and Infrastructure Program for its Fire for Healthy Soils project in Creston. The project will turn forestry waste and wildfire fuels into biochar, a charcoal-like material used as a soil supplement in agriculture, gardening, and forestry applications. The province says the project will help test the market for biochar in the region and support local businesses. It will also serve as a model for other communities looking to reduce waste and create new economic opportunities.
1: The Creston Valley Chamber of Commerce has a new executive team in place. Amber McGregor is stepping in as president, with Danae Ollefeld serving as treasurer. Executive Director Jessica Pitchinen says the transition comes as local businesses continue to deal with ongoing pressure.
4: Our last business walk, the forecast was staffing being one of our big concerns. Transportation prices are going up. There's always the consistencies in those pieces.
1: She says the chamber continues to support businesses working through those challenges through advocacy, education, and resource sharing. Police in Castlegar want your help as they look for a prowler. He was caught on video in a carport in the 600 block of 20th Street on Friday. Police say he stole the security camera.

0: and some recycling. They think he's the same guy who tried unsuccessfully to break into a garage in the 700 block of 15th Street on Monday. We've posted some images at MyKootenayNow.com. There are hopes for creating a turf soccer pitch somewhere in Greater Trail or Castlegar. But first, the Kootenay South Youth Soccer Association wants to take advantage of an offer from the Vancouver Whitecaps. Director Andrew Vanderham says they'd like to bring one of about 20 mini-turf pitches to the area.
1: This does not meet our requirement, our need for a turf field, but it is a huge step. It could be a huge step in the right direction, and it gives added programming, added opportunities for our area.
0: Trail City Council has agreed to work with the association on finding a place for it. Vanderham says a turf field with lights would let them extend their season. And an automatic door for the Grand Forks Senior Center was the subject of a lengthy debate at City Council this week. They were asked to pay for its installation. Councillor Rod Zielinski didn't think it was good practice to reopen this year's already approved budget.
2: When a budget's complete and you're saying that we can find $3,500 out of the air, as a taxpayer, it kind of says, well, what other places have you padded the budget on?
0: But other councillors said they didn't want to put off making the building more accessible. Council agreed to cover all but about $600 of the bill.
3: For these local stories and more, go to MyKootenayNow.com.
4: Ernie Clement gets his seventh home run of the season last night, but the rest of the Blue Jays rotation struggled at the plate as Toronto falls to the Phillies 5-2. The good news is they might see the return of Cease, Scherzer, and Kirk by the end of this week. Cease and Scherzer have been missed greatly by the Blue Jays pitching rotation, and Kirk has not been in the lineup since Game 5 of the season. Finally, Victor Wembanyama, Stephen Castle, and Devin Vassell led the Spurs to a 115-111 win over the Knicks last night. All three players played over 38 minutes and helped cut the New York series lead in half, as it's now sitting at 2-1.
5: Here's weather. Starting it off with rain today with the risk of a thunderstorm, a daytime high of 15 and about 10 to 15 millimeters worth of rain. Up on Paulson Summit and Kootenay Pass, that rain could potentially turn into snow, a moderate snow warning in effect. In the evening, showers ending near midnight, then it's a cloudy risk of a thunderstorm, a low of 8. Tomorrow, it's mainly cloudy, chance of showers, a daytime high of 19. Thursday, sunny and 24. Friday, sunny and 25. And on Saturday, sunny and a high of 28. Meanwhile, the Drive BC Road Report. Like I said, during the weather, we are expecting some potential snow up on the mountain passes around the West Kootenay. Do drive to whatever conditions you find yourself in. Meanwhile, Highway 3 between Columbia Ave and Junction Highway 3B, that's over near Salmo or approaching Salmo. Some bridge maintenance is planned from 6 a.m. to 4 p.m. today and tomorrow. So expect a slight delay in that area. From the Go Weather Booth, I'm Sam Pike.

0: Some call him the king of rock and roll. I just call him the king. On this day in 1972, Elvis Presley rolled into New York City and absolutely took over Madison Square Garden. What's remarkable about this is Elvis hadn't performed in New York for more than 10 years. Think about that for a second. One of the biggest stars in music barely played in the country's largest city for over a decade. So when he announced four nights at the Madison Square Garden, the tickets disappeared instantly and the crowds weren't just everyday fans. Singing in the audience were some of the biggest names in music: John Lennon, George Harrison, David Bowie, and Bob Dylan. Imagine being a musician and deciding that you needed to go see Elvis. That's the kind of influence he had, the first real rock star. It's super interesting if you look back and listen to some of the documentaries. It is absolutely crazy. Not bad for a guy who was supposedly past his prime. We're going to have some Elvis a little bit later on the Power Rock Morning.
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0: It's time for another edition of Cruisin' the Kootenays, where we shine a spotlight on something cool right here in our backyard. Today, we're heading over to Warfield and talking about Lolo's Hot Chicken. Now, I stopped in there last week, and I've been thinking about it ever since. You know, when you try a restaurant and immediately starting planning your next visit before you even left the parking lot, that is where I am at. The chicken, fantastic, crispy, fresh, hot, and exactly what you hope for when somebody puts hot chicken in the name of the restaurant. But here's what surprised me. My wife, the vegetarian, wasn't stuck eating a side salad. She had plenty of options, including a tofu pickle poutine. It was honestly way better than expected. And you got the arcade games in the corner. 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If you've been there before, what's your order? If you've got another hidden gem restaurant somewhere in the Kootenays for our Cruise in the Kootenays next week, let me know. 250-365-6100.
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6: 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Yellowhead Road and Bridge, maintaining quality in the Kootenay boundary.
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1: I'm Greg Nesteroff. QP has called off a planned strike by BC's 911 operators. That after the province appointed a special mediator to help move contract talks forward.
2: The union had issued a 72-hour strike notice last Friday after months of bargaining with the employer, Ecom. The union represents more than 700 911 operators and other emergency communications workers in BC. Labor Minister Jennifer Whiteside on Saturday appointed veteran labor mediator Vince Reddy to work with the parties for up to 10 days and issue binding recommendations if an agreement is not reached. The union welcomed the move and called off any planned job action. Emily Joveski, Vista News, Victoria.
1: The Kootenay South Youth Soccer Association is interested in creating a turf field.
3: More specifically, a turf field with lights so that we can kind of extend our season and get on our season earlier.
1: Director Andrew Vanderham says in the short term they'd like to create an outdoor field. Long term, they'd work with partners on an indoor facility. They're also hoping to take advantage of an opportunity with the Vancouver Whitecaps to create a mini turf pitch. They'll work with the City of Trail to see if there's a spot for it. Castlegar RCMP think the same guy is responsible for a couple of property offenses. Police were called Friday to the 600 block of 20th Street after someone stole a security camera and some recycling from a carport. Then Monday morning, a man was caught on video trying to get into a locked garage in the 700 block of 15th Street. Go to MyKootenayNow.com to see images of the suspect. The Creston Valley Chamber of Commerce has a new president. Amber McGregor took over the role last month, succeeding Mel Joy. Executive Director Jessica Pitchinen says Joy helped the chamber build a strong foundation, and she feels McGregor brings the right energy to the job.
4: Mel has built us a solid foundation and something that we can really stand on and be proud of. And I feel like Amber is going to bring the energy and drive to keep us going forward.
1: Danae Olifeld was also named the chamber's new treasurer. A Creston pilot project that turns forestry waste into a useful soil product is receiving provincial funding. Here's Storm Lenny with details.
5: The BC government is providing $182,000 to WildSight's Fire for Healthy Soils project through its Rural Economic Diversification and Infrastructure Program. The project will work with the Creston Community Forest and RDCK to convert forestry waste into biochar, a carbon-rich material used to improve soil quality and water retention. The province says the project could create new economic opportunities while reducing emissions and supporting local jobs.
1: And Grand Forks City Council will pay most of the cost of installing an automatic door at the senior center. There was a big discussion about it this week. Councillor Christine Thompson supported shuffling this year's budget to accommodate the request.
6: We do have seniors that have mobility issues, and I would like to see it done sooner rather than later to accommodate those individuals.
1: But Councillor Rod Zielinski argued the budget's already been set. In the end, council voted to cover $3,000 of the $3,600 bill. The city will also provide in-kind electrical work.
0: Be the first to know. 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
8: Ernie Clement gets his seventh home run of the season last night, but the rest of the Blue Jays rotation struggled at the plate as Toronto falls to the Phillies 5-2. The good news is they might see the return of Cease, Scherzer, and Kirk by the end of this week. Cease and Scherzer have been missed greatly by the Blue Jays pitching rotation, and Kirk has not been in the lineup since Game 5 of the season. Finally, Victor Wembanyama, Stephen Castle, and Devin Vassell led the Spurs to a 115-111 win over the Knicks last night. All three players played over 38 minutes and helped cut the New York series lead in half, as it's now sitting at 2-1.
9: Your weather. Starting it off with rain today with the risk of a thunderstorm, a daytime high of 15 and about 10 to 15 millimeters worth of rain. Up on Paulson Summit and Kootenay Pass, that rain could potentially turn into snow, a moderate snow warning in effect. In the evening, showers ending near midnight, then it's a cloudy risk of a thunderstorm, a low of 8. Tomorrow, it's mainly cloudy, chance of showers, a daytime high of 19. Thursday, sunny and 24. Friday, sunny and 25. And on Saturday, sunny and a high of 28. Meanwhile, the Drive BC Road Report. Like I said, during the weather, we are expecting some potential snow up on the mountain passes around the West Kootenay. Do drive to whatever conditions you find yourself in. Meanwhile, Highway 3 between Columbia Columbia Ave and Junction Highway 3B. That's over near Salmo or approaching Salmo. Some bridge maintenance is planned from 6 a.m. to 4 p.m. today and tomorrow. So expect a slight delay in that area. From the Go Weather Booth, I'm Sam Pike.
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Well, tonight feels like one of those games we're going to be talking about for a long time. In the NHL, Game 4 of the Stanley Cup Finals goes tonight in Vegas, and the stakes couldn't really be any bigger. The Golden Knights lead the series 2-1. If they win tonight, history says the Cup is almost certainly headed to Nevada. Teams that take a 3-1 lead in the Stanley Cup Final have gone on to win the series nearly every single time. But here's the thing. Carolina hasn't looked like a team that's ready to go away. The series has been absolute chaos with double overtime leads given away. And Saturday night might have been the craziest one of them all. Vegas building up that 4-0 lead and then falling, but then coming back in overtime. So what happens tonight? Is Bussy getting the nod after Anderson let in somewhat easy goals in game 3 there? Game 4 goes tonight. What's your prediction? Let me know.

0: Now, because no one successfully guessed our Movie Monday yesterday, I'm going to give it another shot. Every week we play a short clip of audio for a movie, and we have listeners prove their cinephiles by being able to guess a movie from about 30 seconds of audio. 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
1: I'm Greg Nesteroff. A report says BC rents continued to slide last month.
2: The latest report from Rentals.ca and Urban Nation says the summer rental market is expected to be slower than normal. Average rents for all property types in BC fell 5.7% in May to $2,355. Apartment rents were down 6% in BC from 3 years ago. The report says rent prices are going down across Canada due to record apartment completions, reduced immigration, and a generally weaker economy. Emily Joveski, Vista News, Victoria.
1: A Creston pilot project aimed at reducing wood waste and supporting agriculture has secured provincial funding. Storm Lenny has details.
3: WildSight has received $182,000 through BC's Rural Economic Diversification and Infrastructure Program for its Fire for Healthy Soils project in Creston. The project will turn forestry waste and wildfire fuels into biochar, a charcoal-like material used as a soil supplement in agriculture, gardening, and forestry applications. The province says the project will help test the market for biochar in the region and support local businesses. It will also serve as a model for other communities looking to reduce waste and create new economic opportunities.
1: The Creston Valley

0: Chamber of Commerce has a new executive team in place. Amber McGregor is stepping in as president, with Danae Ollefeld serving as treasurer. Executive Director Jessica Pitchinen says the transition comes as local businesses continue to deal with ongoing pressure.
1: Our last business walk, the forecast was staffing being one of our big concerns. Transportation prices are going up. There's always the consistencies in those pieces.
0: She says the chamber continues to support businesses working through those challenges through advocacy, education, and resource sharing. Police in Castlegar want your help as they look for a prowler. He was caught on video in a carport in the 600 block of 20th Street on Friday. Police say he stole the security camera and some recycling. They think he's the same guy who tried unsuccessfully to break into a garage in the 700 block of 15th Street on Monday. We've posted some images at mykootenaynow.com. There are hopes for creating a turf soccer pitch somewhere in Greater Trail or Castlegar. But first, the Kootenay South Youth Soccer Association wants to take advantage of an offer from the Vancouver Whitecaps. Director Andrew Vanderham says they'd like to bring one of about 20 mini turf pitches to the area.
2: This does not meet our requirement, our need for a turf field, but it is a huge step. It could be a huge step in the right direction, and it gives added programming, added opportunities for our area.
0: Trail City Council has agreed to work with the association on finding a place for it. Vanderham says a turf field with lights would let them extend their season. And an automatic door for the Grand Forks Senior Center was the subject of a lengthy debate at City Council this week. They were asked to pay for its installation. Councillor Rod Zielinski didn't think it was good practice to reopen this year's already approved budget.
3: When a budget's complete and you're saying that we can find $3,500 out of the air, as a taxpayer, it kind of says, well, what other places have you padded the budget on?
0: But other councillors said they didn't want to put off making the building more accessible. Council agreed to cover all but about $600 of the bill.
4: For these local stories and more, go to mykootenaynow.com.
5: Ernie Clement gets his seventh home run of the season last night, but the rest of the Blue Jays rotation struggled at the plate as Toronto falls to the Phillies 5-2. The good news is they might see the return of Cease, Scherzer, and Kirk by the end of this week. Cease and Scherzer have been missed greatly by the Blue Jays pitching rotation, and Kirk has not been in the lineup since Game 5 of the season. Finally, Victor Wembanyama, Stephen Castle, and Devin Vassell led the Spurs to a 115-111 win over the Knicks last night. All three players played over 38 minutes and helped cut the New York series lead in half, as it's now sitting at 2-1.
6: Yod weather. Starting it off with rain today with a risk of a thunderstorm, a daytime high of 15 and about 10 to 15 millimeters worth of rain. Up on Paulson Summit and Kootenay Pass, that rain could potentially turn into snow, a moderate snow warning in effect. In the evening, showers ending near midnight, then it's a cloudy risk of a thunderstorm, a low of 8. Tomorrow, it's mainly cloudy, chance of showers, a daytime high of 19. Thursday, sunny and 24. Friday, sunny and 25. And on Saturday, sunny and a high of 28. Meanwhile, the Drive BC Road Report. Like I said, during the weather, we are expecting some potential snow up on the mountain passes around the West Kootenay. Do drive to whatever conditions you find yourself in. Meanwhile, Highway 3 between Columbia Ave and Junction Highway 3B, that's over near Salmo or approaching Salmo. Some bridge maintenance is planned from 6 a.m. to 4 p.m. today and tomorrow. So expect a slight delay in that area. From the Go Weather Booth, I'm Sam Pike.
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2: Hey, good morning. It's time for the Sam Says So, where I come out and take a silly stance, much like Larry and his silly songs. Now, today, I'm talking about something my wife and I have argued about for years. My wife is a fan of tragedies, emotion, and sadness in movies for sadness' sakes. I'm talking the likes of Serpico and freaking Titanic, stuff like that. So I, however, am not a fan of tragedies. Like, well, I guess the Green Mile would technically account as well. I don't like feeling sad for no reason. I'm a fan of happy endings. There can be sad moments. That's what makes a happy ending worth it in the end, because, well, there's no happiness without a little sadness. But I'm talking about ending on a sad note where it's just absolutely dreary. Again, like the Titanic, where she met the love of her life, but only for a little bit. What are some of the tragedies you like, and why do you like them? But in the meantime, I don't like tragedies. Sam Says So.
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0: talking to our very good friend, Mr. Dan Ashman from Amford and Am Plus and Trail today. And Dan, it seems like it's all about the selection right now.
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0: Now, live from the MyKootenayNow.com newsroom, this is Goat News.
1: I'm Greg Nesteroff. QP has called off a planned strike by BC's 911 operators. That after the province appointed a special mediator to help move contract talks forward.
2: The union had issued a 72-hour strike notice last Friday after months of bargaining with the employer, Ecom. The union represents more than 700 911 operators and other emergency communications workers in BC. Labor Minister Jennifer Whiteside on Saturday appointed veteran labor mediator Vince Reddy to work with the parties for up to 10 days. And issue binding recommendations if an agreement is not reached. The union welcomed the move and called off any planned job action. Emily Joveski, Vista News, Victoria.
1: The Kootenay South Youth Soccer Association is interested in creating a turf field.
3: More specifically, a turf field with lights so that we can kind of extend our season and get on our season earlier.
1: Director Andrew Vanderham says in the short term they'd like to create an outdoor field. Long term, they'd work with partners on an indoor facility. They're also hoping to take advantage of an opportunity with the Vancouver Whitecaps to create a mini turf pitch. They'll work with the City of Trail to see if there's a spot for it. Castlegar RCMP think the same guy is responsible for a couple of property offenses. Police were called Friday to the 600 block of 20th Street after someone stole a security camera and some recycling from a carport. Then Monday morning, a man was caught on video trying to get into a locked garage in the 700 block of 15th Street. Go to MyKootenayNow.com to see images of the suspect. The Creston Valley Chamber of Commerce has a new president. Amber McGregor took over the role last month, succeeding Mel Joy. Executive Director Jessica Pitchinen says Joy helped the chamber build a strong foundation, and she feels McGregor brings the right energy to the job.
4: Mel has built us a solid foundation and something that we can really stand on and be proud of. And I feel like Amber is going to bring the energy and drive to keep us going forward.
1: Danae Olifeld was also named the chamber's new treasurer. A Creston pilot project that turns forestry waste into a useful soil product is receiving provincial funding. Here's Storm Lenny with details.
5: The BC government is providing $182,000 to WildSight's Fire for Healthy Soils project through its Rural Economic Diversification and Infrastructure Program. The project will work with the Creston Community Forest and RDCK to convert forestry waste into biochar, a carbon-rich material used to improve soil quality and water retention. The province says the project could create new economic opportunities while reducing emissions and supporting local jobs.
1: And Grand Forks City Council will pay most of the cost of installing an automatic door at the senior center. There was a big discussion about it this week. Councillor Christine Thompson supported shuffling this year's budget to accommodate the request.
6: We do have seniors that have mobility issues, and I would like to see it done sooner rather than later to accommodate those individuals.
1: But Councillor Rod Zielinski argued the budget's already been set. In the end, council voted to cover $3,000 of the $3,600 bill. The city will also provide in-kind electrical work.
0: Be the first to know. 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
7: Ernie Clement gets his seventh home run of the season last night, but the rest of the Blue Jays rotation struggled at the plate as Toronto falls to the Phillies 5-2. The good news is they might see the return of Cease, Scherzer, and Kirk by the end of this week. Cease and Scherzer have been missed greatly by the Blue Jays pitching rotation, and Kirk has not been in the lineup since Game 5 of the season. Finally, Victor Wembanyama, Stephen Castle, and Devin Vassell led the Spurs to a 115-111 win over the Knicks last night. All three players played over 38 minutes and helped cut the New York series lead in half, as it's now sitting at 2-1.
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10: Starting it off with rain today with the risk of a thunderstorm, a daytime high of 15 and about 10 to 15 millimeters worth of rain. Up on Paulson Summit and Kootenay Pass, that rain could potentially turn into snow, a moderate snow warning in effect. In the evening, showers ending near midnight, then it's a cloudy risk of a thunderstorm, a low of 8. Tomorrow, it's mainly cloudy, chance of showers, a daytime high of 19. Thursday, sunny and 24. Friday, sunny and 25. And on Saturday, sunny and a high of 28. Meanwhile, the Dry BC Road Report. Like I said, during the weather, we are expecting some potential snow up on the mountain passes around the West Kootenay. Do drive to whatever conditions you find yourself in. Meanwhile, Highway 3 between Columbia Columbia Ave and Junction Highway 3B. That's over near Salmo or approaching Salmo. Some bridge maintenance is planned from 6 a.m. to 4 p.m. today and tomorrow. So expect a slight delay in that area. From the Go Weather Booth, I'm Sam Pike.
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Hey, Sam here. Over the next hour, we're going to be talking to Alexander about the Southeast Fire Center as we get closer and closer to wildfire season. I know you take a look outside and you think, Sam, it's raining right now. What is wildfire season having to do anything right now? Well, a big part of living in the West Kootenay is planning for wildfire season and preparing for wildfire season and doing your best to minimize your impact. So we're going to be speaking with Alexander over the next hour. Stay tuned. Going to bring him into the station.

0: Kicking off our conversation with Alexander Robinson of the Southeast Fire Center. We're speaking to him about wildfire. Now, Alexander, how exactly can people be proactive in preventing wildfires?
1: Yeah, so the challenge of longer, more intense wildfire seasons in BC, it can't be met by any one agency, organization, government, or individual acting alone. It's a challenge that requires a whole-of-society approach, where all people, governments, organizations, and others are doing their part in preventing and preparing for wildfire. So that can include preparing your home and property for wildfire using fire smart principles. Checking in on and following the prohibitions and restrictions that are in place across the Southeast Fire Center. There's a public prohibitions and restrictions webpage that is super helpful. Using open fire safely, of course. Right now there is a Category 3 open fire prohibition in place for the Southeast Fire Center. And then lastly, of course, reporting wildfires or dangerous activities. 1-800-663-5555. Or star 555 on a cell phone.
0: We're going to continue our conversation with Alexander over the next hour. Stay tuned.
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1: I'm Greg Nesteroff. A report says BC rents continued to slide last month.
2: The latest report from Rentals.ca and Urban Nation says the summer rental market is expected to be slower than normal. Average rents for all property types in BC fell 5.7% in May to $2,355. Apartment rents were down 6% in BC from 3 years ago. The report says rent prices are going down across Canada due to record apartment completions, reduced immigration, and a generally weaker economy. Emily Joveski, Vista News, Victoria.
1: A Creston pilot project aimed at reducing wood waste and supporting agriculture has secured provincial funding. Storm Lenny has details.
3: WildSight has received $182,000 through BC's Rural Economic Diversification and Infrastructure Program for its Fire for Healthy Soils project in Creston. The project will turn forestry waste and wildfire fuels into biochar, a charcoal-like material used as a soil supplement in agriculture, gardening, and forestry applications. The province says the project will help test the market for biochar in the region and support local businesses. It will also serve as a model for other communities looking to reduce waste and create new economic opportunities.
1: The Creston Valley Chamber of Commerce has a new executive team in place. Amber McGregor is stepping in as president, with Danae Ollefeld serving as treasurer. Executive Director Jessica Pitchinen says the transition comes as local businesses continue to deal with ongoing pressure.
4: In our last business walk, the forecast was staffing being one of our big concerns. Transportation prices are going up. There's always the consistencies in those pieces.
1: She says the chamber continues to support businesses working through those challenges through advocacy, education, and resource sharing. Police in Castlegar want your help as they look for a prowler. He was caught on video in a carport in the 600 block of 20th Street on Friday. Police say he stole the security camera and some recycling. They think he's the same guy who tried unsuccessfully to break into a garage in the 700 block of 15th Street on Monday. We've posted some images at MyKootenayNow.com. There are hopes for creating a turf soccer pitch somewhere in Greater Trail or Castlegar. But first, the Kootenay South Youth Soccer Association wants to take advantage of an offer from the Vancouver Whitecaps. Director Andrew Vanderham says they'd like to bring one of about 20 mini turf pitches to the area.
5: This does not meet our requirement, our need for a turf field, but it is a huge step. It could be a huge step in the right direction, and it gives added programming, added opportunities for our area.
1: Trail City Council has agreed to work with the association on finding a place for it. Vanderham says a turf field with lights would let them extend their season. And an automatic door for the Grand Forks Senior Center was the subject of a lengthy debate at City Council this week. They were asked to pay for its installation. Councillor Rod Zielinski didn't think it was good practice to reopen this year's already approved budget.
6: When a budget's complete and you're saying that we can find $3,500 out of the air, as a taxpayer, it kind of says, well, what other places have you padded the budget on?
1: But other councillors said they didn't want to put off making the building more accessible. Council agreed to cover all but about $600 of the bill.
0: For these local stories and more, go to MyKootenayNow.com.
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8: Ernie Clement gets his seventh home run of the season last night, but the rest of the Blue Jays rotation struggled at the plate as Toronto falls to the Phillies 5-2. The good news is they might see the return of Cease, Scherzer, and Kirk by the end of this week. Cease and Scherzer have been missed greatly by the Blue Jays pitching rotation.

0: and Kirk has not been in the lineup since Game 5 of the season. Finally, Victor Wembanyama, Stephen Castle, and Devin Vassell led the Spurs to a 115-111 win over the Knicks last night. All three players played over 38 minutes and helped cut the New York series lead in half, as it's now sitting at 2-1.
1: Goat weather. Starting it off with rain today with a risk of a thunderstorm, a daytime high of 15 and about 10 to 15 millimeters worth of rain. Up on Paulson Summit and Kootenay Pass, that rain could potentially turn into snow, a moderate snow warning in effect. In the evening, showers ending near midnight, then it's a cloudy risk of a thunderstorm, a low of 8. Tomorrow, it's mainly cloudy, chance of showers, a daytime high of 19. Thursday, sunny and 24. Friday, sunny and 25. And on Saturday, sunny and a high of 28. Meanwhile, the Drive BC Road Report. Like I said, during the weather, we are expecting some potential snow up on the mountain passes around the West Kootenay. Do drive to whatever conditions you find yourself in. Meanwhile, Highway 3 between Columbia Ave and Junction Highway 3B, that's over near Salmo or approaching Salmo. Some bridge maintenance is planned from 6 a.m. to 4 p.m. today and tomorrow. So expect a slight delay in that area. From the Go Weather Booth, I'm Sam Pike.
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0: As we come up to the summer season, our mind inevitably goes to wildfire season. So I'm speaking with Alexander with the Southeast Fire Center today to learn a little bit more about it. Now, Alexander, what kind of wildfire season can we expect this upcoming summer?
1: It's hard to say. You know, predicting the upcoming wildfire season is a challenge. Severity can be highly dependent on local weather patterns, precipitation, length of dry periods, thunderstorms, wind events, all sorts. While long-term weather models may indicate some trends over time, weather can't be reliably forecast more than, you know, a few days in advance. Another factor, snowpack levels, which are one means of forecasting weather. We'll see an early or a later start to the fire season, but they're not a reliable indicator of how intense a season might be. The more relevant indicators are precipitation levels and drying patterns as we get closer and closer to summer. The amount and duration of rain events during June and May as well will influence the length and the intensity of the core wildfire season.
0: Of course, with the rain that we've been seeing lately, not exactly on our minds, but as more and more people head out to those camping areas, remember, only you can prevent wildfires.
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0: So before we say goodbye to Alexander, I wanted to ask you a few more questions. Number one, what exactly dictates a human-started wildfire? We see it reported all the time that this wildfire was started by humans, so I wanted to know exactly what that meant.
1: Yeah, that's a really good question. So there's two categories of causes for wildfires in BC. There's lightning, and then there's a human cause as well. Humans can start wildfires in several ways, either by accident or intentionally. But it's important to know any fire not started by lightning is categorized as human-caused. So when a wildfire is human-caused, it means, you know, human activity has contributed to its ignition. It's easy to read human-caused and assume that means someone, with bad intentions is starting fires on purpose. But that's not the case the majority of the time. For example, a wildfire started by power lines that came down in a windstorm or when a bird strikes a power line would be classified as human-caused.
0: And finally, the West Kootenay falls within the Southeast Fire Center. And I wanted to learn a little about why there are different centers and districts and fire zones and what makes our zone a little bit unique.
1: Yeah, so every fire center is unique. You know, the Southeast Fire Center is 8.2 million hectares in size, home to approximately 160,000 residents living in extensive rural populations. Our region, the Southeast, is broken up by a series of mountain ranges, the Monashies, Selkirks, Curacao, the Rockies, and all this translates into a region that's largely rugged and remote. Subsequently, our fire centers faced with challenging and inaccessible terrain and topography that can limit both communications availability and remote access while managing these wildfires as well. Additionally, the Southeast has a wide range of diverse fuel types, and that kind of sets our region apart from some others in BC. We have a wet climate at the north, a dry Okanagan climate in the southwest. The mountainous terrain can experience high temperatures in the summer and lows in the winter. So, that's a little bit about what makes our region unique.
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1: I'm Greg Nesteroff. QP has called off a planned strike by BC's 911 operators. That after the province appointed a special mediator to help move contract talks forward.
2: The union had issued a 72-hour strike notice last Friday after months of bargaining with the employer Ecom. The union represents more than 700 911 operators and other emergency communications workers in BC. Labor Minister Jennifer Whiteside on Saturday appointed veteran labor mediator Vince Reddy to work with the parties for up to 10 days. And issue binding recommendations if an agreement is not reached. The union welcomed the move and called off any planned job action. Emily Joveski, Vista News, Victoria.
1: The Kootenay South Youth Soccer Association is interested in creating a turf field.
3: More specifically, a turf field with lights so that we can kind of extend our season and get on our season earlier.
1: Director Andrew Vanderham says in the short term they'd like to create an outdoor field. Long term, they'd work with partners on an indoor facility. They're also hoping to take advantage of an opportunity with the Vancouver Whitecaps to create a mini turf pitch. They'll work with the City of Trail to see if there's a spot for it. Castlegar RCMP think the same guy is responsible for a couple of property offenses. Police were called Friday to the 600 block of 20th Street after someone stole a security camera and some recycling from a carport. Then Monday morning, a man was caught on video trying to get into a locked garage in the 700 block of 15th Street. Go to MyKootenayNow.com to see images of the suspect. The Creston Valley Chamber of Commerce has a new president. Amber McGregor took over the role last month, succeeding Mel Joy. Executive Director Jessica Pitchinen says Joy helped the chamber build a strong foundation, and she feels McGregor brings the right energy to the job.
4: Mel has built us a solid foundation and something that we can really stand on and be proud of. And I feel like Amber is going to bring the energy and drive to keep us going forward.
1: Danae Olifeld was also named the chamber's new treasurer. A Creston pilot project that turns forestry waste into a useful soil product is receiving provincial funding. Here's Storm Lenny with details.
5: The BC government is providing $182,000 to WildSight's Fire for Healthy Soils project through its Rural Economic Diversification and Infrastructure Program. The project will work with the Creston Community Forest and RDCK to convert forestry waste into biochar, a carbon-rich material used to improve soil quality and water retention. The province says the project could create new economic opportunities while reducing emissions and supporting local jobs.
1: And Grand Forks City Council will pay most of the cost of installing an automatic door at the senior center. There was a big discussion about it this week. Councillor Christine Thompson supported shuffling this year's budget to accommodate the request.
6: We do have seniors that have mobility issues, and I would like to see it done sooner rather than later to accommodate those individuals.
1: But Councillor Rod Zielinski argued the budget's already been set. In the end, council voted to cover $3,000 of the $3,600 bill. The city will also provide in-kind electrical work.
0: Be the first to know. 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
7: Ernie Clement gets his seventh home run of the season last night, but the rest of the Blue Jays rotation struggled at the plate as Toronto falls to the Phillies 5-2. The good news is they might see the return of Cease, Scherzer, and Kirk by the end of this week. Cease and Scherzer have been missed greatly by the Blue Jays pitching rotation, and Kirk has not been in the lineup since Game 5 of the season. Finally, Victor Wembanyama, Stephen Castell, and Devin Vassell led the Spurs to a 115-111 win over the Knicks last night. All three players played over 38 minutes and helped cut the New York series lead in half, as it's now sitting at 2-1.
8: Good weather. Starting it off with rain today with the risk of a thunderstorm, a daytime high of 15 and about 10 to 15 millimeters worth of rain. Up on Paulson Summit and Kootenay Pass, that rain could potentially turn into snow, a moderate snow warning in effect. In the evening, showers ending near midnight, then it's a cloudy risk of a thunderstorm, a low of 8. Tomorrow, it's mainly cloudy, chances showers, a daytime high of 19. Thursday, sunny and 24. Friday, sunny and 25. And on Saturday, sunny and a high of 28. Meanwhile, the Dry BC Road Report. Like I said, during the weather, we are expecting some potential snow up on the mountain passes around the West Kootenay. Do drive to whatever conditions you find yourself in. Meanwhile, Highway 3 between Columbia Ave and Junction Highway 3B, that's over near Salmo or approaching Salmo. Some bridge maintenance is planned from 6 a.m. to 4 p.m. today and tomorrow. So expect a slight delay in that area. From the Go Weather Booth, I'm Sam Pike.

So Movie Monday was yesterday, and we borrowed it again for Tuesday as we were looking for some people to guess the correct answer to our mystery audio clue. And we had two correct answers, Guy and Daryl, both guessing The Green Mile. And like I said during my Sam Says So, I'm not a huge fan of tragedies, but The Green Mile is one of those movies that kind of goes beyond tragedies. There's good and bad and sad and happy, and it's just one of those movies that really gets to flex the actors' portrayals of their characters. Tom Hanks being absolutely incredible as always, and all the other actors in that movie were also incredible. If you haven't had a chance to check out The Green Mile, I really encourage you to do so. Meanwhile, even though we did a Movie Monday today, we still got that Name the Tune Tuesday coming up shortly, so stay tuned, audiophiles. Prove you know your rock.

0: goes.
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Hey, audiophiles, you rock fans. Prove you know your rock. It's time for our Name That Tune Tuesday. I play a short clip of audio from a rock song, and we have listeners guess as to what rock song it is from. And this week, it's a pretty easy one. You might be able to tell it just for a few seconds. 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

I guess it wasn't as easy as I thought it was. We're still looking for our Name That Tune Tuesday winner. All you have to do is guess the song title from a short clip of audio. Prove you know you're rocking. This is a legendary one that you should know from just the intro. Listen carefully. Come on, you know it. That's all you get. If you know what it is, text in 250-365-6100.

0: That is a wrap on the Power Rock Morning Today. Thanks for hanging out with me, and shout out to everybody who contacted me and took some wild guesses at our movie Monday that was postponed to Tuesday and our Name That Tune Tuesday. Shout out to Daryl and Guy for getting our movie Monday, Green Mile, John Coffey's last speech before an unfortunate end. And then Andrew correctly guessing our Name That Tune Tuesday, the intro of More Than a Feeling by Boston, one of the most legendary rock songs of all time. Stay tuned for The Price is Right this afternoon. He's got a great lineup for you. I'm sure of it. And of course, I'm going to be back tomorrow morning bringing you more world-class rock to start out your day, the soundtrack for your Wednesday tomorrow. Stay tuned. 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
1: I'm Storm Lenny. A report says BC's rents continued to slide last month.
2: The latest report from Rentals.ca and Urban Nation says the summer rental market is expected to be slower than normal. Average rents for all property types in BC fell 5.7% in May to $2,355. Apartment rents were down 6% in BC from 3 years ago. The report says rent prices are going down across Canada due to record apartment completions, reduced immigration, and a generally weak economy. Emily Joveski, Vista News, Victoria.
1: A Creston pilot project aimed at reducing wood waste and supporting agriculture has secured provincial funding. WildSight has received $182,000 through BC's Rural Economic Diversification and Infrastructure Program for its Fire for Healthy Soils project in Creston. The project will turn forestry waste and wildfire fuels into biochar, a charcoal-like material used as a soil supplement in agriculture, gardening, and forestry applications. The province says the project will help test the market for biochar in the region and support local businesses. It will also serve as a model for other communities looking to reduce waste and create new economic opportunities. The Creston Valley Chamber of Commerce has a new executive team in place. Amber McGregor is stepping in as president, with Danae Allefeld serving as treasurer. Executive Director Jessica Pitchinen says the transition comes as local businesses continue to deal with ongoing pressure.
3: Our last business walk, the forecast was staffing being one of our big concerns. Transportation prices are going up. There's always the consistencies in those pieces.
1: She says the chamber continues to support businesses work through these challenges through advocacy, education, and resource sharing. Police in Castlegar want your help as they look for a prowler. He was caught on video in a carport in the 600 block of 20th Street on Friday. Police say he stole the security camera and some recycling. They think the same guy tried to break into a garage in the 700 block of 15th Street yesterday morning. We've posted some images at MyKootenayNow.com. There are hopes for creating a turf soccer pitch somewhere in Greater Trail or in Castlegar. But first, the Kootenay South Youth Soccer Association wants to take advantage of an offer from the Vancouver Whitecaps. Director Andrew Vanderham says they'd like to bring one of about 20 mini turf pitches to the area.
4: This does not meet our requirement, our need for a turf field, but it is a huge step. It could be a huge step in the right direction, and it gives added programming, added opportunities for our area.
1: Trail City Council has agreed to work with the association on finding a place for it. Vanderham says a turf field with lights would let them extend their season. An automatic door for the Grand Forks Senior Center was the subject of a lengthy debate at council this week. They were asked to pay for its installation. Councillor Rod Zielinski didn't think it was good practice to reopen this year's already approved budget.
5: When a budget's complete and you're saying that we can find $3,500 out of the air, as a taxpayer, it kind of says, well, what other places have you padded the budget on?
1: But other councillors said they didn't want to put off making the building more accessible. Council agreed to cover all but about $600 of the bill.
0: Be the first to know. Get daily and weekly news alerts by signing up at our website, MyKootenayNow.com.
1: If Game 3 was any indication on how this series is going, then Game 4 of the Stanley Cup Final is can't-miss hockey this evening. From a natural hat trick from Mitch Marner to Carolina scoring 3 goals in less than 40 seconds, this series has seen NHL records broken in every game so far. Carolina needs to win tonight to avoid Vegas taking a 3-1 series lead. Meanwhile, the Blue Jays will be welcoming Dylan Cease back to the mound this afternoon. The 30-year-old is returning after hurting his hamstring in late May. The righty has led the team in strikeouts this year. And finally, the Canadian men's soccer team has settled on Jaden Nelson to support the midfield. Nelson is replacing Flores, who unfortunately got injured for his league club before training kicked off for the World Cup. Nelson has 2 goals in 10 MLS games this season and did not look out of place, netting a goal against Uzbekistan in last week's friendly match. There's a special weather statement in effect for the mountain passes. The Kootenay Pass could see up to 4 centimeters of snow through today until tomorrow morning. Motorists are urged to drive carefully. Meanwhile, single-lane traffic is in effect over the Big Orange Bridge in Nelson until 3:30 p.m. today, and at the Highway 3 and 3B Meadows Junction west of Salmo until 4. And the right lane of Highway 3 through Christina Lake is still closed between 68th Ave and East Lake Drive weekdays until 4. In our weather forecast, showers and a thunderstorm this afternoon with a high of 15. Showers and a thunderstorm tonight dropping down to 8. The chance of showers with a high of 19 tomorrow afternoon, and clear skies dropping down to 7 for tomorrow night. I'm Storm Lenny.
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Yeah, we're ready to go here. Good afternoon. I'm Bryce. The Bryce shall be right for the next 4 hours. And love the messaging there from Triumph in that one. Follow your heart and maybe you too will become triumphant. All right. This day has been wet. Very wet. Just kind of stopped raining here at the station a few minutes ago. But the risk of showers continuing till about midnight, 1 o'clock. Risk of thunderstorms until about 8 o'clock or so. Should be lightening up here. Tomorrow we have a slight chance of showers early morning, and then the wind rolls in, gusting up to 40 kilometers an hour, but it'll clear out throughout the afternoon, and better weather on the way for the weekend with temperatures potentially pushing up to 30 degrees, which is pretty wild if you ask me. Right now it's 13 degrees. All right, time to get back into it. Monster truck on the goat.

0: A little heavy metal love coming at you from Helix on the Go. It's Bryce. So the sculpture walk, right? It is officially on. I did the walk on the weekend, actually, and gotta say it was pretty awesome this year. Make sure to get in there. You can cast your vote and pick your favorite of which is the best. I also posted a few pictures on our social media pages on Facebook and on Instagram as well, so give that a look for sure. The sculpture walk, a classic. I was about to say classic Gar, but I'm trying to say a classic of Castlegar. Get it together, Bryce. I got
1: 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Hey, riders. 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

In the Dark from Billy Squire on the GOAT. I said the rain stopped. Well, it came back with a vengeance, coming down pretty hard right now. Maybe we need a Cinderella story to correct the day. Because, well, Cinderella released their debut album, Night Songs, exactly 40 years ago today. You know, they looked like just your typical hair metal band of the mid-80s. The big hair, the big guitars, the look on MTV. All the ingredients were there, but something a little different underneath. I like to, a lot of it comes down to Tom Kiefer. His gritty voice really set the band apart from their peers. They ended up having a lot more staying power than I think people expected. A true, real-life Cinderella story. Here's Nobody's Fool.

0: Yeah, we're rocking and rolling all night and part of every day, mostly from 2 to 6 p.m. when I get on air. That is one of those situations where the live version I actually think is better than the original for Kiss, the Alive album, one of the all-time live albums. I wonder if they got it at the B-Side Records shop. 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

rise above it all. But what happens when you've already risen above it all and you're at the top? Well, maybe this next song will get into that. A classic Shakespeare quote from Henry IV. The quote, "Uneasy lies the head that wears the crown." Now, this quote has often been misquoted as, "Heavy is the head that wears the crown." And that quote inspired this next song from Linkin Park. It's about the weight of responsibility, the pressure of being at the top, and all the isolation that comes along with it. It's "Heavy is the crown" on The GOAT.

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10: All right, we're 4 minutes off from the top of the hour. It's an absolutely wild time of year right now for sports. We got NBA finals. We got NHL finals. We have the Soccer World Cup starting this week in Vancouver. A lot to get through. We'll dive into it at the top of the 3 o'clock hour. A little April wine to wrap this one up.

Are You Gonna Go My Way? It's Lenny Kravitz on the GOAT. I'm Bryce. Hope your day is going well despite the rain. You know what? That's okay. We do need it, so let's go with it. I was in Vancouver a couple of weeks ago, and you can tell that they are in FIFA fever right about now. Absolute fever madness everywhere. FIFA madness, there we go, everywhere around town. Officially getting going in 2 days. Team Canada will have their first matchup at noon on Friday, taking on Bosnia, but before we get there, we got a lot more sports going on in playoff worlds. Of course, the NBA. Trump showed up at the game last night, basically got booed out of the building. I'm sorry, can we just keep like politics and sports separate? That's my request, okay? But we did get a win. First loss in 13 games for the New York Knicks. San Antonio took it. Game 4 will be tomorrow. Tonight, though, NHL hockey. Hurricanes, Golden Knights at 5 p.m. Vegas leads 2-1. We'll see if the Hurricanes can tie it up. All right, it's enough sports for now. Here's ZZ Top with my favorite kind of sunglasses. Cheap ones.

0: That's some classic Rush right there with Time Stand Still. It's on the GOAT. All right. So the Fruitvale Farmers Market, which is happening right now as I speak, a location change due to the weather. So if you tried to make it over there and you found there was no market, it is moved. Okay. It is still the same time from right now until 6 p.m., but it has been moved to the Beaver Valley Manor Recreation Room just down Main Street from the usual spot at Pole Yard location. So check that out if you're over in the Fruitvale area, running until 6.
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Low high. Black Keys on the Goat. It is Bryce hanging out with you on a Tuesday afternoon. Off and on in the rain. It has stopped yet again, but I'm sure it'll be back before we know it. Grad is coming up. All the high schools are going to be graduating here very soon. The end of school is on the way. This weekend, Stanley Humphreys grad is going down Saturday at 11 a.m. JL Crow next Friday at 6 and Mount Centennial next Friday at 7. A lot of this is like invite only, but you can watch the live streams on YouTube of all of these grads. I'll get a post up on social media in the coming days because, well, for these grads, school isn't just out for summer. School is out forever.

0: Let it roll on down the highway. It's BTO. Love it. Okay. Hopefully things are going well for you on this rainy, rainy day. I was talking about grad a little bit ago. I'm going to make a post here on our Facebook page just to follow the grad ceremonies, but I just want to maybe give a little advertisement for our social media. Give us a follow. 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You can find our Facebook page, 99.3 The Goat CKQR, and we are also on Instagram. 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

Let's get ready to rumble! Volbeat with a Warriors call on the go. All right. Let's throw it back way further to 1978. On this day, Dire Straits arrived. Their debut album, Dire Straits. A much different sound than what was out there at the time, and the album was led by an all-timer, the Sultans of Swing. The origin of this song. So Mark Knopfler was seeing a little jazz band play to a dead, empty crowd at a London pub. At the end of the set, the leader announced, "We are the Sultans of Swing." Now, Knopfler found it amusing because, well, the name sounds so grand and glamorous, but really it was just a handful of guys playing in a basically deserted pub. But maybe he found it admirable as well because, well, these musicians, they weren't playing because they were going to be famous, not chasing trends. They were just playing because they loved music. So, in nature, Sultans of Swing isn't about a specific band. It's about musicians who keep playing because it's who they are, whether anyone listens or not.

0: Big Rack summer long. It's on the goat. I'm Bryce. All right, your 4 o'clock news coming up, but we got to get into Come On Man, and this time I'm the guy, okay? So I was, this is when I was about 20 years old or so. I was very broke. I had a Grand Prix, okay? It was literally falling apart, and I got pulled over and ended up needing to get a VI in order to determine if the car was legal. So I made a list to check everything wrong with the car and decide if it was worth it. Well, here's the issues. I found this list a couple of days ago, all right? Driver and passenger front windows won't roll down. Locks don't work. Can't adjust mirrors. Both console covers are broken. Rear view mirror falls off when car hits bumps. Right rear strut needs fixing. Muffler issues. Low beams don't work. Left turn signal doesn't work. It's also factor in the fact that the window didn't roll down, so I couldn't even make a hand signal. The driver's side door won't open sometimes, and I have to get out through the passenger door. It sometimes locks itself. It burns oil, leaks radiator fluid, constantly overheating. The AC and heat only work sometimes. Head gasket, possibly going for a second time. It won't start sometimes after I already changed the starter. Washer fluid won't spray. And finally, it sucks. Come on, man. Time for a new car.
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1: I'm Storm Lenny. Warfield Council has unanimously agreed to move ahead with a study looking at a possible amalgamation with the city of Trail, but only if Trail formally signs on. Warfield CAO David Parahudoff says the agreement is the key next step before anything can begin.
2: The next most critical step is we're waiting on the city of Trail to review the memorandum of understanding that the village prepared.
1: If Trail approves the deal, consultants would be hired and a joint steering committee would be formed to guide the process. The study would examine whether the two communities should merge, though Parahudoff says any referendum is still years away. The Kootenay South Youth Soccer Association is interested in creating a turf field.
3: More specifically, a turf field with lights so that we can kind of extend our season and get on our season earlier.
1: Director Andrew Vanderham says in the short term, they'd like to create an outdoor field. Long term, they'd work with partners on an indoor facility. They're also hoping to take advantage of an opportunity with the Vancouver Whitecaps to create a mini turf pitch. They'll work with the City of Trail to see if there's a spot for it. West Kootenay Transit riders will see several service changes starting June 29th. BC Transit says schedule adjustments are being made across the system, including changes to routes 14 Blewett and 20 Slocan Valley. In Nakusp, on-request services will be available Mondays and Wednesdays, while additional trips are being added to routes 51 Hot Springs and 52 Slocan. Meanwhile, the Blueberry Creek service will move from Route 98 Columbia Connector to Route 34 Kinnaird Southridge. Route 98 will continue serving Castlegar, including Selkirk College and the community complex. Grand Forks City Council will pay most of the cost of installing an automatic door at the Senior Center. There was a big discussion about it this week. Councillor Christine Thompson supported shuffling this year's budget to accommodate the request.
4: We do have seniors that have mobility issues, and I would like to see it done sooner rather than later to accommodate those individuals.
1: But Councillor Rod Zielinski argued the budget's already been set. In the end, Council voted to cover $3,000 of the $3,600 bill. The city will also provide in-kind electrical work. The Nakuspin Area Community Forest has earned one of BC's top forestry awards. It's the 2026 recipient of the Robin Hood Memorial Award for Excellence in Community Forestry. General Manager Mike Crone says it's a big moment for everyone involved.
5: It takes a lot of people to make a community forest run and to make it run successfully, and it's nice to get positive recognition. You know, forestry is not always reflected well in the news, so to have recognition of the good work that we're doing means a lot to us and gets us stoked to do more.
1: The organization manages over 12,000 hectares of forest near Nakusp, with a focus on local decision-making and community benefit. A report says BC's rents continued to slide last month.
6: The latest report from Rentals.ca and Urban Nation says the summer rental market is expected to be slower than normal. Average rents for all property types in BC fell 5.7% in May to $2,355. Apartment rents were down 6% in BC from 3 years ago. The report says rent prices are going down across Canada due to record apartment completions, reduced immigration, and a generally weaker economy. Emily Joveski, Vista News, Victoria.
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1: If Game 3 was any indication on how this series is going, then Game 4 of the Stanley Cup Final is can't-miss hockey this evening. From a natural hat trick from Mitch Marner to Carolina scoring 3 goals in less than 40 seconds, this series has seen NHL records broken in every game so far. Carolina needs to win tonight to avoid Vegas taking a 3-1 series lead. Meanwhile, the Blue Jays will be welcoming Dylan Cease back to the mound this afternoon. The 30-year-old is returning after hurting his hamstring in late May. The righty has led the team in strikeouts this year. And finally, the Canadian men's soccer team has settled on Jaden Nelson to support the midfield. Nelson is replacing Flores, who unfortunately got injured for his league club before training kicked off for the World Cup. Nelson has 2 goals in 10 MLS games this season and did not look out of place, netting a goal against Uzbekistan in last week's friendly match. Uzbekistan in last week's friendly match. There's still a special weather statement in effect for the mountain passes. The Kootenay Pass could see up to 4 centimeters of snow late this afternoon through until tomorrow morning. Motorists are urged to drive carefully. In our weather forecast, showers and a thunderstorm tonight dropping down to 8. The chance of showers with a high of 19 tomorrow afternoon. Clear skies tomorrow night dropping down to 7. And sunny with a high of 24 for Thursday. I'm Storm Lenny.

Bad Son on the GOAT. 4 o'clock hour is happening. Still raining, still miserable out there, but we're getting through it, right? 1978 on this day, Rolling Stones released Some Girls. This is a big one for the Stones. At the time, you know, music was changing. Punk was exploding. Disco was there. Music was just in a different era. And the Stones, this was like, what are they going to do, right? Do they go with what's popular or do they stay true to themselves? Well, they changed a little bit, but I don't think they went with the general consensus. I don't know what I'm trying to say here. Anyways, it's still classic Stones, and some of their best stuff is on this album, and maybe one of their most iconic right here, Beast of Burden. A little vulnerable, worn down, but it's charming. Mick Jagger, you belted out, man. Stones on the GOAT.

0: Wasson's 5440 with Easy to Love on the Goot. Okay. I am deeming this week Spielberg week here on the Goat. Okay, we have a brand new Steven Spielberg movie hitting at Kootenai Center Cinemas on Friday, Disclosure Day. I'm pretty excited for it. I think it's going to be pretty good. We kicked off Spielberg week on Main Event Monday by pitting Jaws against, of course, the dinosaur classic Jurassic Park. And I gave it to Jaws just because it is the first summer blockbuster. And also for the fact that it made people terrified to go in the water for years. That's some serious impact right there. But what Jurassic Park brought to us, it made something commonplace that was taboo in movies before. In a few minutes, the odd origin of CGI.
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0: I'm Gonna Be Myself by the Sheepdogs and the Goat, following Dokken and the Pretty Reckless. Let's do Odd Origins. Okay, before computers, movie magic was a giant illusion. If you needed a monster, you build one. Spaceship, you make a miniature. Basically anything impossible, just hide it with camera tricks. And for decades, Hollywood was really good at fooling the eye. But computers eventually entered the picture, and at first it wasn't very convincing. Early CGI was expensive, it was limited, and just looked bad, and even worse today with 2026 hindsight. But it was by the early 1990s, computers were starting to be used a little bit more, but mostly for small effects. But then came Jurassic Park. Originally, the dinosaurs were supposed to be created using stop-motion animation, but during production, the effects team just created a test of a dinosaur walking. Steven Spielberg saw it, and that's the moment everything changed. Now the dinosaurs looked alive, and Hollywood realized that computers could create believable characters. Now, fast forward to today, CGI is everywhere. Superheroes, aliens, entire worlds created through computer imagery. Sometimes you don't even realize that you're looking at it. But when Jurassic Park came out, Hollywood didn't just see a dinosaur. Hollywood saw the future.
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Smooth Criminal, the Alien Ant Farm cover of a classic from Michael Jackson on the GOAT. We're getting close to the Grand Forks International Baseball Tournament running from June 22nd until June 28th. I believe we're going to have some tickets to give away for this event in the coming days, so make sure to stay tuned to the GOAT. You might be able to attend the baseball tournament for free. But the GOAT's always free, right? Here's something awesome from Ozzy himself.

0: some Pantera for you on the GOAT. Nearing to 5 o'clock, we'll get your news with Storm Lenny after Honeymoon Suite. 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Check out over 200 artists from Canada, rising talents. 127 of them are from BC, our province doing good numbers here. One of the artists, Paris Pick, who you can listen to some of her music on the website, will be performing at Starbelly Jam on July 10th to 12th in Crawford Bay. Tickets are available at starbellyjam.org. It's going to be a great festival, and you can also volunteer and get a free weekend pass. 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
1: I'm Storm Lenny. Warfield Council has unanimously agreed to move ahead with a study looking at a possible amalgamation with the city of Trail, but only if Trail formally signs on. Warfield CAO David Parahudoff says the agreement is the key next step before anything can begin.
2: The next most critical step is we're waiting on the city of Trail to review the memorandum of understanding that the village prepared.
1: If Trail approves the deal, consultants would be hired and a joint steering committee would be formed to guide the process. The study would examine whether the two communities should merge, though Parahudoff says any referendum is still years away. The Kootenay South Youth Soccer Association is interested in creating a turf field.
3: More specifically, a turf field with lights so that we can kind of extend our season and get on our season earlier.
1: Director Andrew Vanderham says in the short term, they'd like to create an outdoor field. Long term, they'd work with partners on an indoor facility. They're also hoping to take advantage of an opportunity with the Vancouver Whitecaps to create a mini turf pitch. They'll work with the City of Trail to see if there's a spot for it. West Kootenay Transit riders will see several service changes starting June 29th. BC Transit says schedule adjustments are being made across the system, including changes to routes 14 Blewett and 20 Slocan Valley. In Nacusp, on-request services will be available Mondays and Wednesdays, while additional trips are being added to routes 51 Hot Springs and 52 Slocan. Meanwhile, the Blueberry Creek service will move from Route 98 Columbia Connector to Route 34 Kinnaird Southridge. Route 98 will continue serving Castlegar, including Selkirk College and the community complex. Grand Forks City Council will pay most of the cost of installing an automatic door at the Senior Center. There was a big discussion about it this week. Councillor Christine Thompson supported shuffling this year's budget to accommodate the request.
4: We do have seniors that have mobility issues, and I would like to see it done sooner rather than later to accommodate those individuals.
1: But Councillor Rod Zielinski argued the budget's already been set. In the end, Council voted to cover $3,000 of the $3,600 bill. The city will also provide in-kind electrical work. The Nacuspin Area Community Forest has earned one of BC's top forestry awards. It's the 2026 recipient of the Robin Hood Memorial Award for Excellence in Community Forestry. General Manager Mike Crone says it's a big moment for everyone involved.
5: It takes a lot of people to make a community forest run and to make it run successfully, and it's nice to get positive recognition. You know, forestry is not always reflected well in the news, so to have recognition of the good work that we're doing means a lot to us and gets us stoked to do more.
1: The organization manages over 12,000 hectares of forest near Nacusp, with a focus on local decision-making and community benefit. A report says BC's rents continued to slide last month.
6: The latest report from Rentals.ca and Urban Nation says the summer rental market is expected to be slower than normal. Average rents for all property types in BC fell 5.7% in May to $2,355. Apartment rents were down 6% in BC from 3 years ago. The report says rent prices are going down across Canada due to record apartment completions, reduced immigration, and a generally weaker economy. Emily Joveski, Vista News, Victoria.
0: Be the first to know. Get daily and weekly news alerts by signing up at our website.